The shaman are back to help you. You are protected. You are protected. Destination Infinity.

March, come on, I'll take you there, march, come on, I'll take you there, march, come on, I'll take you there, march, come on, I'll take you there, march, come on, I'll take you there, march, come on, I'll take you there, march, come on, I'll take you there, march, come on, I'll take you there. Ready? Yes, march, march, march, march, march, march. Come on, on, on, on, on, on. March, march, march, march, march, march. Come on, on, on, on. March, come on, I'll take you there, march. Come on, I'll take you there, march. Come on, I'll take you there, march. Come on, I'll take you there. Ready?

0: Got no cards up my sleeve, nothing under my hat.
1: The moment of truth, there's no going back.
0: Went from Bonnie and Clyde to Jekyll and Hyde.